start, and it's this, dear, it's so good. Nothing else can replace just your slightest embrace. And if you only

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2: Well, there she is. Let's ask her.
1: Betty, is that Jimmy's ring you're wearing?
2: Gee, it must be great riding with him.
1: Is he picking you up after school today? By the way, where'd you meet him?

0: Is she really going out with him?
1: Well, there she is. Let's ask her.
0: Betty, is that Jimmy's ring you're wearing?
1: Mm-hmm. Gee, it must be great riding with him.
0: Is he picking you up after school today?
2: By the way, where'd you meet him?

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Hanging around with the rest of the riffraff down at the

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Who's gonna miss you when you're gone? Or will it be the black man you called a nigger? The hippie that you beat up just cause you was bigger? Will the riff-raff laugh at the epitaph on your tombstone? Betcha says, here lies Lucas, born to be a bum.

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Hanging around with the rest of the riffraff down at the

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Who's gonna cry when you die, Lucas? Who's gonna miss you when you're gone? Or will it be the black man you called a nigger? The hippie that you beat up just cause you was bigger? Will the riff-raff laugh at the epitaph on your tombstone? Betcha says, here lies Lucas, born to be a bum.

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Plucked her eyebrows on the way, shaved her legs, and then he was a she. She says, "Hey babe, take a walk on the wild side.

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But she never lost her head, even when she was given head. She says, "Hey, babe, take a walk on the wild side." 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

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New York City is the place where they said, hey babe, take a walk on the wild.

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She said, hey babe, take a walk on the wild side. I said, hey honey,

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Probably telling them how he topped that hill 10 miles back. He ought to tell them how he missed a gear and that Volkswagen bus full of hippies passed us like I was sitting up on Jack. Or how we took that curve over on 66. Hadn't been for me.

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And what do you think he left me? That's right, next to a cattle truck. Why couldn't he have put me next to that little pink Mac sitting over there? Gosh, she's got pretty mud flaps. And talk about stacked, they're both chromed. Well, he'll be coming out in a minute, and he'll get that bar, and he'll go around and beat on my tires. You know, for 2 pints of diesel, I'd have a flat on the inside dual. Ha, that fix him. I never did like the way he drives anyhow. Thinks he's God's gift to waitresses. He never gives them a tip. Well, I know what he's going to do now. He's going to take out that tape cartridge of Buck Owens and play it again. I don't know why you don't get a Merle Haggard tape.